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Who the Gurus, Comedy Time, Dave Lee Roth, Just Like Paradise, Green Day, Know Your Enemy. Na Kiss, o som do Men at Work, Be Good, Johnny.

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1: Rock. 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O que a banda Bon Jovi perdeu? Esse é o Rich Sambora, Living on a Prayer. E na sequência ele vai mandar Hard Times Come Easy. 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
2: I'm going to get one more for you here. 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You'll know this one, too. 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

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It's been lovely debuting this song on the album acoustically here. Thank you for WXPN for letting me have this opportunity. 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

0: 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Yes.
1: You know, I thought this was all rather romantic, so I took a guided tour, because Ed used to give guided tours for about 25 cents, and halfway round, being English, I just had to ask,
2: hey, Ed! What the fuck did you build this place for? Come on! What?
1: He looked me right in the eye, and he said, it's for my sweet 16.

It's really kind of my favourite song because it's so easy to introduce. It just takes two words to introduce it to you. Yeah. All right. Rebel Yell!